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Subway knows summer means big barbecue energy, so keep the barbecue vibes going even when the clouds roll in with the new barbecue pulled pork sub. Indulgent slow-cooked pulled pork on your choice of freshly baked bread. 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